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1: This is Akashvani, the news read by Sarabjit Kaur. Prime Minister Narendra Modi virtually inaugurated 75 redeveloped railway stations across 20 states from Jalandhar in Punjab last evening. These stations have been modernized under the Amrit Bharat Station Scheme, ABSS, which is one of the world's largest station redevelopment programs. Developed at a cost of about 1,570 crore rupees, these stations have been transformed into modern passenger-friendly facilities. Redeveloped in the spirit of Virasat Bhi, Vikas Bhi, the stations incorporate elements reflecting local culture, heritage and architecture. Speaking on the occasion, Mr. Modi said, inauguration of 75 redeveloped railway stations reflect the rapid transformation that Indian Railways has undergone over the past few years.
2: बीते वर्षों में भाजपा सरकार ने स्थितियों को बदलना शुरू किया आज पूरे देश में रेलवे स्टेशनों का कायाकल्प किया जा रहा है अमृत भारत स्टेशन स्कीम के तहत 1300 से ज्यादा रेलवे स्टेशन को आधुनिक बनाया जा रहा है
1: Earlier in the day, India got its first hydrogen-powered train when Prime Minister Modi flagged the passenger service from Jind Railway Station in Haryana. The train will run between the Jind and Sonipat railway stations and cover the 89-kilometre distance in 2 hours. Mr. Modi also laid the foundation stone and dedicated to the nation several development projects worth around 14,700 crore rupees in Jind. Later, the Prime Minister launched development works worth over 4,700 crore rupees in Chandigarh, spanning healthcare, education and road infrastructure. Union Home Minister Amit Shah will today visit the BSF's 18th Battalion Border Outpost at Jumaghat in West Bengal, located near the India-Bangladesh border. Mr. Shah will interact with BSF personnel, address a Prahari Sammelan, participate in a plantation drive and inaugurate and lay the foundation stone for several BSF-related development projects. The Union Home Minister reached Baghdogra Airport in Siliguri last night on 3-day visit to West Bengal. Mr. Shah was received by West Bengal Chief Minister Suvendu Adhikari on his arrival at the airport. Later in the day, the Home Minister will chair a meeting in Siliguri to review border management and security-related issues in the state. He will also assess the implementation of the 3 new criminal laws in the state and hold a separate meeting on matters related to birth and death registration. Mr. Shah will leave for Kolkata this evening. Commerce and Industry Minister Piyush Goyal met Estonia's Foreign Affairs Minister Margus Tsahkna in Tallinn. The two leaders yesterday discussed ways to further strengthen India-Estonia cooperation in trade, investment, digital transformation, cybersecurity, and emerging technologies. They also exchanged views on creating new opportunities following the successful conclusion of India-EU Free Trade Agreement negotiations. Addressing the India-Estonia Business Forum in the presence of Mr. Tsahkna, Mr. Goyal said, combining India's digital capabilities and scale with world-class manufacturing supported by the India-EU FTA framework can further boost bilateral ties and strengthen the India-EU partnership. In badminton, star Indian shuttler and two-time Olympic medalist PV Sindhu will face world number 4 Shen Yufei of China in the women's singles semi-finals of Japan Open in Tokyo this morning. Sindhu advanced to last 4 after former world champion Nozomi Okuhara of Japan withdrew from their quarterfinal match yesterday. In FIFA World Cup, European rivals France and England will lock horns in the third place playoff match at the Miami Stadium tonight. The match is scheduled to begin at 2:30 a.m. Indian Standard Time. The third place playoff match has been part of the World Cup since 1934, the second edition of the tournament, with the 1950 edition being the only exception. And that is the end of this news bulletin.
0: Adomna Tabiribasi, Akash Bani Ufalgi, Kangla, Channel the Guinea. 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

0: and boost industrial and economic growth in the Pune region. The projects will be implemented under the Design, Finance, Build, Operate and Transfer model, with a 29-year concession period, and are scheduled for completion within 4 years. Skyroot Aerospace is set to undertake the maiden orbital launch of Vikram 1, India's first privately developed launch vehicle, this morning. In a social media post, Prime Minister Narendra Modi described the mission as a historic new chapter in India's space journey. He noted that the 4-stage rocket has been designed to provide rapid and on-demand launch services. The Prime Minister said the mission reflects the talent, determination and entrepreneurial spirit of the country's youth, while showcasing how India's space sector reforms are unlocking new opportunities for innovation and enterprise. Commerce and Industry Minister Piyush Goyal met Estonia's Foreign Affairs Minister Margus Tsahkna in Tallinn. The two leaders yesterday discussed ways to further strengthen India-Estonia cooperation in trade investment, digital transformation, cybersecurity and emerging technologies. They also exchanged views on creating new opportunities following the successful conclusion of the India-EU Free Trade Agreement negotiations. Addressing the India-Estonia Business Forum in the presence of Mr. Tsahkna, Mr. Goyal said, combining India's digital capabilities and scale with world-class manufacturing, supported by the India-EU FTA framework, can further boost bilateral ties and strengthen the India-EU partnership.
1: Working to strengthen each other's economies and work for the shared prosperity and a brighter future for all Europeans, for all Indians, working as a family. And having already concluded the agreements with EFTA, which came into effect, the Switzerland conglomerate of 4 countries, on 1st October last year.
0: This is Akashwani giving you the news. For quick news updates round the clock, follow us on our X handle at the rate AIR News Alerts. And for details of these stories and more, log on to our website, newsonair.gov.in, and download the News on AIR app. The United Nations Human Rights Agency has voiced concern over the wave of unrest in Pakistan-occupied Jammu and Kashmir, calling for investigations into killings of protesters as well as members of security forces. In a statement, UN High Commissioner for Human Rights, Volker Türk, urged Pakistani authorities to exercise restraint, protect fundamental rights and ensure accountability for reported violence ahead of regional elections at the end of the month. Mr. Türk appealed for calm as tensions continue to rise across the region. The High Commissioner called for prompt, thorough and impartial investigations into all deaths that have occurred due to the unrest. Meanwhile, the MEA spokesperson Randhir Jaiswal said that the government has always maintained that the entire union territories of Jammu and Kashmir and Ladakh are an integral part of India.
2: The Pahalgam terror attack took several innocent lives. You all saw its barbarity. Our authorities have begun investigations in the matter and it continues. As far as cross-border terrorism is concerned, you are well aware of Pakistan's decades-long sponsorship and support for it, as also its continued use as instrument of state policy.
0: In Gaza, at least 7 people were killed and 22 others injured in an Israeli airstrike on a funeral today. Avda Hospital in the Nuseirat refugee camp confirmed the number of casualties. There was no immediate comment from the Israeli military. Israel and the Hamas group agreed to a ceasefire deal in October last year, aimed at halting a 2-year-long war. The heaviest fighting has subsided, but at least 1,123 people have been killed in Gaza since the ceasefire took effect. American forces carried out a new round of strikes on Iran, marking the 7th consecutive night of attacks following the collapse of the peace deal between both the sides. The U.S. Central Command said in a social media post that the strikes were designed to continue degrading Iranian military capabilities at its commander-in-chief's direction. Iranian media reported that multiple explosions were heard in the southern port cities of Bandar Abbas and Sirik last night, shortly after the U.S. military began its airstrikes. On the other hand, Iran said its drones targeted U.S. military facilities in Jordan and Kuwait as part of an operation against American positions in the region. Minister for Foreign Affairs of Panama, Javier Eduardo Martinez Acha Vasquez, will be undertaking an official 5-day visit to India from tomorrow. During his visit, the Foreign Minister of Panama will hold a meeting with Union Commerce and Industry Minister Piyush Goyal in New Delhi on Monday. He'll also meet External Affairs Minister Dr. S. Jaishankar at Hyderabad House on the same day. President of Zanzibar and Chairman of the Revolutionary Council, Dr. Hussein Ali Mwinyi, who is on a 4-day official visit to India, will arrive in New Delhi this evening. Yesterday, President Mwinyi attended the 63rd convocation ceremony of the Indian Institute of Technology in Chennai as chief guest. Speaking on the occasion, he said that the establishment of IIT Madras Zanzibar is the first international campus of IIT Madras and represents far more than an educational milestone. In the Japan Open badminton tournament, star Indian shuttler and two-time Olympic medalist PV Sindhu stormed into the women's singles final after her rival and world number 4 Chen Yufei of China retired in the second set of the semi-final clash in Tokyo this morning. Sindhu won the first set 21-19 and was leading in the second set 15-10 when her Chinese rival got retired. In the FIFA World Cup, European rivals France and England will lock horns in the third-place playoff match at the Miami Stadium tonight. The match is scheduled to begin at 2:30 a.m. Indian Standard Time. The third-place playoff match has been part of the World Cup since 1934, the second edition of the tournament, with the 1950 edition being the only exception. Meanwhile, Argentina and Spain will face each other in the finals of the FIFA World Cup at the New York New Jersey Stadium tomorrow night. The match will begin at 12:30 a.m. Indian time. Hockey India will begin nationwide coaching and officiating education pathway workshops from today to strengthen hockey's development ecosystem across the country. Designed to deliver internationally recognized learning opportunities, these workshops will equip participants with the latest coaching methodologies, technical knowledge, and officiating standards. The initiative aims to enhance the knowledge and skill of coaches and technical officials while promoting structured hockey education across India. The India Meteorological Department has issued red colour warning for heavy to very heavy rainfall with isolated extremely heavy rainfall over sub-Himalayan West Bengal and Sikkim till tomorrow. And now for a look at today's newspapers, it's over to Sarabjit Kaur.
3: Thank you, Sanjay. Prime Minister Narendra Modi's visit to Haryana and Punjab are prominently noticed on the front pages of all national dailies. On his visit to Jind in Haryana, the Statesman notes, PM launches India's first hydrogen train. Highlighting his visit to Punjab, the front page lead in the Tribune states, PM slams AAP over law and order, graft, attack on Akalis, signals solo poll run. The Times of India's front page lead quotes the Supreme Court as saying, Election Commission can delete doubtful voters, can't decide citizenship. The Hindustan Times carries a story on the Joint Parliamentary Committee reviewing the bill to automatically remove ministers, chief ministers and prime ministers arrested for over 30 days. The paper writes, Parliamentary panel on PM, CM's removal bill defers draft report. Drawing attention to possible plans to introduce plastic currency in India, the Times of India reports, in step towards plastic notes, RBI floats expression of interest for polymer substrates. And finally, the passing away of legendary cricketer Sir Garfield Sobers is widely noticed in the press. The Indian Express writes in its obituary, legendary all-rounder with many firsts. He didn't know how special he was. And with that, it's back to you, Sanjay.
0: Thank you, Sarabjit. And now before we end the bulletin, the headlines once again. Prime Minister Narendra Modi inaugurates 75 redeveloped railway stations across the country under Amrit Bharat scheme. Also flags off 2 new train services. Home Minister Amit Shah to visit BSF border outpost in West Bengal today to review security and launch development initiatives. UN Human Rights Agency voices concern over wave of unrest in Pakistan-occupied Jammu and Kashmir. Calls for probe into deaths of protesters. PV Sindhu enters into final of Japan Open badminton tournament. And in FIFA World Cup, France and England to lock horns for third place at Miami tonight. And with that, we end the morning news. Have a nice day.

This is Akashvani Shillong, the Northeast News Bulletin, read by Miranda Blah. The headlines: Centre extends special intervention of apprenticeships in Northeastern region. Meghalaya records 95% jump in apprenticeship participation, fastest in the Northeast. Election Commission of India is one of the world's most transparent and credible election management bodies, says Chief Election Commissioner Gyanesh Kumar. Now the news in detail. Meghalaya has emerged as the Northeast fastest growing state in apprenticeship participation, recording a 95% increase under the centre's flagship apprenticeship program, as the Ministry of Skill Development and Entrepreneurship, MSDE, announced an expanded push to train 30,000 youth across the region during 26-27. The ministry has extended its special intervention for promotion of apprenticeship in the Northeastern region under the Prime Minister's National Apprenticeship Promotion Scheme, PMNAPS, allocating 57.58 crore rupees for the initiative. Reinforcing the commitment to expanding quality entrepreneurship apprenticeship opportunities and strengthening youth employability in the Northeastern region, the Ministry of Skill Development and Entrepreneurship has launched the extension of the special intervention for promotion of apprenticeship in the Northeastern region under the Prime Minister's National Apprenticeship Promotion Scheme for financial year 2026-27 to be implemented by the Indian Institute of Entrepreneurship, Guwahati, building on the success of the pilot initiative launched in May 2025. The extended intervention aims to deepen apprenticeship preparation penetration across all 8 Northeastern states, enhance participation of industry and government establishments, and create sustainable livelihood pathways for the region's youth under the Skill India mission. The ministry has expanded the scope of the intervention for financial year 2026-27 with a higher target of 30,000 apprentices, an increase of around 15% over the pilot place. Chief Election Commissioner Gyanesh Kumar yesterday said the Election Commission of India is one of the world's most transparent and credible election management bodies, with several democracies looking to India's electoral process as a model. Addressing the All India Media Conference 2026 organized by the ECI, Gyanesh Kumar said elections in India are conducted independently under the constitution, enabling citizens to freely elect the representatives. He said the ECI is the world's largest election management body, and that election officials from many countries regularly visit India to study its electoral practices. He said representatives from more than 40 democratic countries have visited India to observe its election management system. The conference, held at the Indian International Institute of Democracy and Election Management, New Delhi, was organized under the theme Connecting Stakeholders, Strengthening Democracy, the Role of Media in Elections. Meghalaya Chief Minister Conrad K. Sangma yesterday attended the bedding clan celebration at Tuber in Jainche Hills and announced a new state scheme to support religious and cultural infrastructure in Meghalaya. Addressing the gathering, Sangma called bedding clan the true identity of our people and said it is important to preserve traditions for future generations. He said the government will soon launch a program to help Sendraj, Senkasi, Christian denominations and other faith groups. The support will include funds for museums and galleries to document history and culture. Sangma said a proposal from Sendraj Tuber for a gallery and museum estimated at 10 crore rupees will be included. He added that a similar request from Presbyterian church leaders for a museum in memory of Thomas Jones will also be considered. The Chief Minister said the government will prepare a comprehensive plan to ensure all communities and religious groups are covered. Meghalaya Chief Minister Conrad K. Sangma paid tribute to legendary Khasi freedom fighter Uttirat Singh's aim on his 191st death anniversary, honouring his unwavering courage, supreme sacrifice and indomitable spirit in defending his land. The Chief Minister yesterday took a social media to reflect on the martyr's legacy, stating that Uttirat Singh was a fearless freedom fighter. He said the people of Meghalaya pays tribute to Uttirat Singh's indomitable spirit and express hope that his legacy would continue to

0: The second phase of the census is scheduled to commence on February 2027. Census Director Biswajit Pandey said that all preparations for the census process have been completed. Tripura Governor Indira Sena Reddy Nallu launched Census 2027 in the state at a program held at Lok Bhavan. The first phase of the country's first fully digital census will continue till the 31st of this month using mobile applications and a web-based monitoring system for data collection, verification and supervision. The door-to-door enumeration will be conducted from August 1st to August 30th. Citizens across all 8 districts can submit their household details online to the self-enumeration portal before a census enumerator visits their homes. Tripura Chief Minister Dr. Manik Saha urged people to actively participate, saying the census is not merely a statistical exercise but the foundation for planning and implementing development programs. He has described Census 2027 as a significant step towards a transparent, technology-driven and citizen-friendly enumeration process. Manipur Chief Minister Yumnam Khemchand Singh chaired a review meeting yesterday with JNIMS officials. The meeting was attended by the Commissioner Health, the Director, faculty member and other senior officials. The discussion focused on the grievances and concerns raised by the teaching fraternity and the administration. Key issues taken up included improving institutional governance and strengthening medical education and healthcare services and JNIMS. The Chief Minister reaffirmed the government's commitment to resolving genuine concerns through dialogue. He also stressed the need to ensure the continued growth and excellence of JNIMS. Later, the Chief Minister was briefed at the Secretariat by N. Kedha Bharta Singh, Commissioner, Veterinary and Animal Husbandry Department, and Director L. Arun Kumar Singh. Officials informed that the department work on disease surveillance, preventive vaccination, artificial insemination and mobile veterinary clinics is playing a key role in protecting livestock and poultry. Tawang Deputy Commissioner Namgyal Angmo yesterday chaired a comprehensive review meeting on the status of EKYC under the Smart Public Distribution System, along with a vigilance meeting of all 39 fair price shops in the district. The meeting was attended by District Food and Civil Supplies Officer officials of the Food and Civil Supplies Department and all fair price shop dealers. Reviewing the progress, the Deputy Commissioner expressed concern over the pending of EKYC cases and directed all fair price shop dealers to intensify their efforts and ensure substantial improvement in EKYC completion within 1 week. She also instructed the FPS dealers to undertake door-to-door follow-up whenever necessary and extend all possible assistance to beneficiaries for completing the authentication process. A district-level awareness workshop under Mission Sankalp was held yesterday at the Sepahijala district in Tripura to strengthen efforts against child marriage and adolescent pregnancies. Organized jointly by the district administration and the Department of Social Welfare and Social Education, and program brought together priests, imams, other religious leaders, directors, caterers and representatives from different sections of society associated with marriage ceremonies. Additional district magistrate Subhash Datta said Mission Sankalps, launched nearly a year ago, aims to make Sepahijala district in Tripura free from child marriage by 2027. He noted that around 300 minor girls have been prevented from child marriage over the past year, marking a significant achievement of the campaign. Now, before we close, the headlines once again. Centre extends special intervention for apprenticeships in northeastern region. Meghalaya records 95% jump in apprenticeship participation, fastest in the northeast. Election Commission of India is one of the world's most transparent and credible election management bodies, says Chief Election Commissioner Gyanesh Kumar. And with that, we end the Northeast News Bulletin, which came to you from the Shillong station of Akashvani. Have a nice day.
1: Adonathoram Tabiribasi, Akashvani Falgi, Kangla, Chenilgi Thoramni.

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1: Good morning. This is Akashvani. I'm Sanjay Mattu with the World News. The headlines. UN Human Rights Agency voices concern over wave of unrest in Pakistan-occupied Jammu and Kashmir, calls for probe into deaths of protesters. US forces carry out new round of strikes on seventh consecutive night on Iran. Tehran retaliates by targeting US military facilities in Jordan and Kuwait. Massive earthquake of 7.4 magnitude hits southern coast of Mexico, tsunami warning issued. India's ace shuttler PV Sindhu enters the final of the Japan Open badminton tournament. And in FIFA World Cup, France and England to lock horns for third place at Miami tonight. The United Nations Human Rights Agency has voiced concern over the wave of unrest in Pakistan-occupied Jammu and Kashmir, calling for investigations into killings of protesters as well as members of security forces. In a statement, the UN High Commissioner for Human Rights, Volker Türk, urged Pakistani authorities to exercise restraint, protect fundamental rights, and ensure accountability for reported violence ahead of regional elections at the end of the month. Mr. Türk appealed for calm as tensions continue to rise across the region. The High Commissioner called for prompt, thorough, and impartial investigations into all deaths that have occurred due to the unrest. Meanwhile, the MEA spokesperson Randhir Jaiswal said that the government has always maintained that the entire union territories of Jammu and Kashmir and Ladakh are an integral part of India.
2: The Pahalgam terror attack took several innocent lives. You all saw its barbarity. Our authorities have begun investigations in the matter and it continues. As far as cross-border terrorism is concerned, you are well aware of Pakistan's decades-long sponsorship and support for it, as also its continued use as instrument of state policy.
1: American forces carried out a new round of strikes on Iran, marking the seventh consecutive night of attacks following the collapse of the peace deal between both the sides. The U.S. Central Command said in a social media post that the strikes were designed to continue degrading Iranian military capabilities. Iranian media reported that multiple explosions were heard in the southern port cities of Bandar Abbas and Sirik last night, shortly after the U.S. military began its airstrikes. On the other hand, Iran said its drones targeted U.S. military facilities in Jordan and Kuwait as part of an operation against American positions in the region. President Draupadi Murmu will embark on state visits to Moldova, North Macedonia and Romania tomorrow. Briefing the media in New Delhi, Secretary West in the Ministry of External Affairs, C.B. George, said the state visits, which will continue till the 25th of this month, are being undertaken at the invitation of the presidents of the Republic of Moldova, the Republic of North Macedonia and Romania. He said that the visit is of considerable historical significance as it'll mark the first ever bilateral visit by an Indian president to the Republic of Moldova and North Macedonia.
3: These state visits are being undertaken at the invitation of the presidents of Republic of Moldova, Republic of North Macedonia and Romania. The three-nation visit is of considerable historic significance as it marks the first ever bilateral visits by an Indian president to the Republic of Moldova and the Republic of North Macedonia. The visit to Romania will be the first state visit by an Indian president in over three decades.
1: Minister for Foreign Affairs of Panama, Javier Eduardo Martinez Acha Vasquez, will be undertaking an official five-day visit to India from tomorrow. During his visit, the Foreign Minister of Panama will hold a meeting with Union Commerce and Industry Minister Piyush Goyal in New Delhi on Monday. He'll also meet External Affairs Minister Dr. S. Jaishankar at Hyderabad House on the same day. On Wednesday, Mr. Vasquez will also hold a meeting with Minister of Ports, Shipping and Waterways, Sarbananda Sonowal, in the national capital on Wednesday. He is scheduled to leave India on Thursday. President of Zanzibar and Chairman of the Revolutionary Council, Dr. Hussein Ali Mvinyi, who is on a four-day official visit to India, will arrive in New Delhi this evening. Yesterday, President Mvinyi attended the 63rd convocation ceremony of the Indian Institute of Technology, IIT, in Chennai as the chief guest. Speaking on the occasion, he said that the establishment of IIT Madras, Zanzibar, the first international campus of IIT Madras, represents far more than an educational milestone. Commerce and Industry Minister Piyush Goyal met Estonia's Foreign Affairs Minister Margus Tsahkna in Tallinn yesterday. The two leaders discussed ways to further strengthen India-Estonia cooperation in trade, investment, digital transformation, cybersecurity, and emerging technologies. They also exchanged views on creating new opportunities following the successful conclusion of the India-EU Free Trade Agreement negotiations. Addressing the India-Estonia Business Forum in the presence of Mr. Tsahkna, Mr. Goyal said combining India's digital capabilities and scale with world-class manufacturing, supported by the India-EU FTA framework, can further boost bilateral ties and strengthen the India-EU partnership.
4: Working to strengthen each other's economies and work for the shared prosperity and a brighter future for all Europeans, for all Indians, working as a family. And having already concluded the agreements with EFTA, which came into effect, the Switzerland conglomerate of four countries, on 1st October last year.
1: This is Akashvani. You're listening to the World News. We bring you the top international news and updates from around the globe. A powerful earthquake of magnitude 7.4 struck off the southern coast of Mexico yesterday. Mexican President Claudia Sheinbaum, in a social media post, said no damage has been reported following the earthquake. She added that safety measures have been put in place while advising the public not to approach beaches owing to the risk of a tsunami. She urged the public to follow civil protection recommendations and amid ongoing inspections by the government. In Gaza, at least 7 people were killed and 22 others injured in an Israeli airstrike on a funeral today. Avda Hospital in the Nuseirat refugee camp confirmed the number of casualties. There was no immediate comment from the Israeli military. Israel and the Hamas group agreed to a ceasefire deal in October last year, aimed at halting a 2-year-long war. The heaviest fighting has subsided, but at least 1,123 people have been killed in Gaza since the ceasefire took effect. In badminton, Indian shuttler and 2-time Olympic medalist PV Sindhu stormed into the women's singles final of the Japan Open in Tokyo today. She entered the final after her opponent and world number 4, Chen Yufei of China, retired during the second set of the match. Sindhu won the first set 21-19 and was leading in the second set 15-10 when her Chinese rival retired. Earlier, Sindhu advanced to the last four after former world champion Nozomi Okuhara of Japan withdrew from their quarterfinal match yesterday. As a result, the quarterfinal contest was called off before play began, handing the Indian shuttler a walkover. In the FIFA World Cup, European rivals France and England will lock horns in the third-place playoff match at the Miami Stadium tonight. The match is scheduled to begin at 2:30 a.m. Indian Standard Time. The third-place playoff match has been part of the World Cup since 1934, the second edition of the tournament, with the 1950 edition being the only exception. Meanwhile, Argentina and Spain will face each other in the finals of the FIFA World Cup at the New York-New Jersey Stadium. And now before we close, here are the highlights of the bulletin. UN Human Rights Agency voices concern over wave of unrest in Pakistan-occupied Jammu and Kashmir, calls for probe into deaths of protesters. US forces carry out new round of strikes on 7th consecutive night on Iran. Tehran retaliates by targeting US military facilities in Jordan and Kuwait. Massive earthquake of 7.4 magnitude hits southern coast of Mexico, tsunami warning issued. India's ace shuttler PV Sindhu enters the final of Japan Open Badminton Tournament. And in the FIFA World Cup, France and England to lock horns for third place at Miami tonight. And that is the end of this World News Bulletin.
0: Akash Bani Imphal. 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
5: Where there's water, there's life. Come, let us adopt rain water harvesting techniques in our homes and offices. Let us build recharge pits and shafts, fix defunct borewells, remove silt from water bodies, plant as many trees as possible. This monsoon, let us join Catch the Rain campaign.
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Right now, I'm picking up a message by Ronichiru from Look Back Prozac. Taro Yukulin. She has requested the number as you can listen. Maroon 5's Sugar.

25 minutes by Michael Learns to Rock, a request of Boris Sapan from Malone.

The lyrics of a passionate but destructive relationship. Robbers by the 1975, a request of Pepelika Iringbom from Guavetel. But she also quoted a phrase which states something like, "Some love stories are destined to fall apart."

0: I don't know what you're going through, Babilika, but I do really hope that you get over the phase that really wants you to select this particular song on the radio and also code a line, which definitely shows that you are stuck somewhere in a heartbreak. But then again, everything happens for a reason, so you gotta be hopeful. Anyway, moving on, let me pick up another song request here from Giraz of Sing to Me. Here's request
1: Midday
0: 2,
1: News.
0: the number.
1: The headlines. India's first privately developed orbital rocket Vikram-1 launched successfully from Satish Dhawan Space Center at Sriharikota. Prime Minister Narendra Modi congratulates the Skyroot Aerospace team, calls it a defining moment in India's space journey. Defence Minister Rajnath Singh says India's zero tolerance against terrorism is not merely a statement but a firm line of action. Red colour warning issued for very heavy rainfall over sub-Himalayan West Bengal and Sikkim till tomorrow. And in badminton, PV Sindhu storms into women's singles final of Japan Open in Tokyo. And now the news in detail. India's first privately developed orbital rocket Vikram-1 under Mission Agaman has successfully reached orbit after completing its final burn and injecting payloads into a 450-kilometer orbit. The liftoff took place at 12.05 p.m. from the Satish Dhawan Space Center at Sriharikota in Andhra Pradesh.
2: 2, 1, 0.
3: And we have liftoff of Vikram-1, India's first private orbital launch vehicle.
2: Normal.
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0: Raman engine in its orbital adjustment module for precise orbital insertion and maneuvers. It is capable of placing payloads into low Earth orbit, a report.
1: Mission Agaman marks the first successful launch of an orbital class rocket, fully designed, developed and launched by an Indian private company from Indian soil. Mr. Pawan Kumar thanked the Prime Minister for his leadership and said the government's space sector reforms, along with the support of ISRO and InSpace, had made the achievement possible. The mission is expected to strengthen India's position in the global small satellite launch market while advancing the objectives of Make in India and Atmanirbhar Bharat. Allu Murli, Akashvani News, Vijayawada.
0: Prime Minister Narendra Modi congratulated the Skyroot aerospace team over a telephone call after India's first privately developed orbital rocket, Vikram 1, successfully reached orbit. Mr. Modi said successful launch of Vikram 1 under Mission Agaman is a major milestone in India's journey towards self-reliance in the space sector. Mr. Modi also expressed happiness that the Skyroot team comprises mostly young professionals. The Prime Minister also invited Team Vikram 1 to meet him. The Prime Minister said the historic achievement will inspire the

Well, you gotta excuse some technical issues here. Yes, I do know that definitely it did affect while listening to your favorite songs, but yeah, we're music lovers and we know life happens. And do we have this very good heart of, just letting it go? Slide anyway, yes. Allow me to remind again that was Justin Bieber's intention, a request of Giraj from Sing to Me. Next, we have a song request, another melancholic song. I don't know why so many people are heartbroken at this mid-July right now because of the song request that they had selected. John Mayer's Slow Dancing in a Burning Room, also a favorite of mine, yes. This is a request of Kiran from Uripok.

As a final song for today's listener's request session, I'm playing Goo Goo Dolls' Iris, a request of Sanathoy, Lenin, and Rishikesh from Nambol Mangjing. Well, then, with that, allow your host, Ananda Dhammaism, to shine, Dad. Thank you so much for tuning in. We got lots of listeners' requests here, messages, and I will make sure that we'll play next time. So do tune in every time. I'll be waiting for you again tomorrow. Take care, you all. Have a great day.

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2: 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Then you with Ari in a Otsadakli, LMS Law College, August 2024, when joined Ungsalaga, Ari Rashung Dahili, Tamstadakli.
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0: Non-feature film award. Best short film is Hamsafar in Marathi. He said Best Direction Award will be given to Anand L. Rai for Statue of Unity Ekta Ka Pratik.
1: Best Direction, Statue of Unity, Ekta Ka Pratik, Hindi, citation, for creatively chronicling the making of the world's tallest statue through dynamic cinematic storytelling, transforming and engineering marvel into a stirring tribute to Sardar Vallabh Bhai Patel, unity and national pride. Director Anand L. Rai. Best Short Film, Hum Safar Marathi. Through a compassionate cinematic narrative, the film reveals how ordinary objects become deeply personal and how their loss opens a poignant void, sparking and heartfelt search for memory, identity and emotional connection.
0: Best Film Critic Award will be given to Sanjeev Srivastav. Award for Best Writing on Cinema will be given to K. Pradeep Kumar Shetty for his Kannada book Nani Iruvude Nimagagi Nadi Iruvude Nanagagi Kannada Cinema da Tattva Mattu Rajakiya. A report.
2: Rajkumar Periyasamy will get Best Direction Award for Tamil film Amaran. Sanjay Mishra will receive the award for Best Actor in a Supporting Role, while Sachana Namidas and Rupashree Varkadi will receive the award for Best Actress in a Supporting Role. Shashwat Sajdev and G.V. Prakash Kumar will get the award for Best Music Direction. Abhay Jodhpurkar and Vaikom Vijayalakshmi will receive the Best Playback Singer Award. Telugu movie Chinna Katha Kadu will get the Best Children Film Award. Kalki 2898 AD was named Best Feature Film, providing wholesome entertainment. Captain Miller has got award for Best Film Promoting National Social Values. Best Gujarati Film is Maran. Best Oriya Film is Lahari. Best Kannada Film is Mithya. Best Manipuri Film is Sunita. And Best Gadwali Film is Dholi. With Dipendra, Anupam Mish, Akashwani News, Delhi.
0: Lok Sabha Speaker Om Birla has given approval for a separate seating in the House for the 20 rebel TMC MPs who have joined Nationalist Citizens Party of India, NCPI. Mr. Birla also gave his approval to the merger of 6 Shiv Sena UBT MPs with the Shiv Sena led by Maharashtra Deputy Chief Minister Eknath Shinde. With the merger of the 6 MPs, the strength of the Shiv Sena has gone up to 13 from 7 in the lower house of Parliament. The government has convened an all-party meeting tomorrow ahead of the monsoon session of Parliament beginning on Monday. During the meeting, the government will seek cooperation from all political parties to ensure smooth functioning of both Houses of Parliament. The monsoon session will commence on Monday and continue till the 13th of next month. During the session, several important legislations are scheduled to be taken up for discussion and passage. In Gujarat, 5 people were killed and several others injured today after a massive fire broke out at a firecracker manufacturing and processing unit on the Ramol Gutrad Road in Ahmedabad. President Draupadi Murmu and Prime Minister Narendra Modi have expressed deep grief at the loss of lives in the fire and prayed for the speedy recovery of the injured. The Prime Minister announced an ex gratia of 2 lakh rupees from the Prime Minister's National Relief Fund for the next of kin of each deceased and 50,000 rupees for the injured. Our correspondent reports that the fire has been brought under control.
3: Following the tragic outbreak of a massive fire at fireworks factory in Ahmedabad, Rapid Action Force personnel from the nearby Vastral camp rushed to the site immediately to rescue the trapped workers and retrieve the bodies. The injured have been admitted to nearby hospitals for urgent medical treatment, while the Ahmedabad Fire Brigade has brought the blaze under control and initiated the cooling operations. Senior civic officials, including municipal commissioner and mayor, visited the spot to assess the situation. Expressing deep condolences over the tragedy, Gujarat Chief Minister Bhupendra Patel announced an ex gratia assistance of 4 lakh rupees to the next kin of each deceased and 50,000 rupees for the injured. Preliminary police investigation suggests that the manufacturing unit was operating illegally. Aparna Khund, Akashwani News, Ahmedabad.
0: Union Home Minister Amit Shah has extended condolences over the tragic accident at a firecracker factory in Ahmedabad. In a social media post, Mr. Shah said every possible medical facility is being provided to the injured. In Andhra Pradesh, 5 fishermen lost their lives after drowning in the Godavari River near Golagudam village of Polavaram district today. The victims had gone to the river for fishing when they were reportedly swept away by the strong current. An investigation has been launched to ascertain the circumstances. Chief Minister N. Chandrababu Naidu expressed profound grief over the incident and conveyed his condolences to the bereaved families. In West Bengal, Union Home and Cooperation Minister Amit Shah held several meetings at Uttarkonna in Siliguri today. More from our correspondent.
4: Union Home Minister Amit Shah today chaired meetings on the implementation of new criminal laws and on birth and death registration at Uttarkonna in Siliguri. Discussions were held on number of issues including the border security, law and order situation along with the security of Chicken Neck. In addition to the Chief Minister of West Bengal Shubhendu Adhikari, superintendents of police, district magistrates of North Bengal and senior BSF officials attended the meetings. Earlier, he took part in the Prohori Sammelan at the Juma Gach BSF camp near Siliguri, where he interacted with BSF personnel and took stock of border security scenarios in North Bengal. Mr. Shah planted trees and laid foundation stone for number of projects. Kollan Laha reporting from Kolkata for Akashvani News.
0: This is Akashvani giving you the news. For quick news updates round the clock, follow us on our X handle at AIR News Alerts. And for details of stories and more, log on to our website www.newsonair.gov.in and download News on AIR app. Welcome back. Here with us on the news at 9. India's first privately developed orbital rocket Vikram-1 under Mission Agman has successfully reached orbit after completing its final burn and injecting payloads into a 450-kilometer orbit. The liftoff took place at 12.05 p.m. from the Satish Dhawan Space Center at Sriharikota in Andhra Pradesh. Our correspondent reports that the milestone makes India the third country in the world to achieve private orbital launch capability. Developed under Mission Agman, the rocket is intended to provide cost-effective and flexible launch services for small satellites. Prime Minister Narendra Modi congratulated the Skyroot Aerospace team over a telephone call. Mr. Modi said the successful launch of Vikram-1 under Mission Agman is a major milestone in India's journey towards self-reliance in the space sector.
5: और दूसरा जमीन में भी उस रूट्स को आपने मजबूती दी है जो देश के नौजवानों को आगे आने की प्रेरणा देगी और मुझे ये सफलता के लिए तो आनंद होना ही होना था लेकिन आप लोगों ने जिस कमिटमेंट के साथ मेहनत की मैं आपको आपकी पूरी टीम को इस महत्वपूर्ण निर्णय के लिए और महत्वपूर्ण सफलता के लिए मैं बहुत बहुत बधाई देता हूँ.
0: Union Science and Technology Minister Dr. Jitendra Singh also congratulated Team Skyroot on the successful launch of Vikram-1. The United States and Iran exchanged fresh strikes today as fighting over the Strait of Hormuz intensified. The heaviest damage was reported in Kuwait, where Iranian strikes hit a water desalination plant and an oil facility, injuring several people and disrupting power generation. It was the second attack on a desalination plant in 2 days, raising concerns in a country that relies on desalination for about 90% of its drinking water. Kuwait Ministry of Foreign Affairs condemned the attacks, calling it a heinous Iranian aggression targeting critical civilian infrastructure and accused Iran of violating the international law. On the other hand, the U.S. Central Command said its latest strikes targeted Iranian surveillance sites, military logistics infrastructure, underground weapon storage and maritime capabilities this morning. Iranian authorities said at least 50 people have been killed and more than 500 injured in U.S. strikes in the past 3 weeks, including 8 killed in a strike on a bridge yesterday. The conflict has increasingly centered on the Strait of Hormuz following the collapse of an interim ceasefire. The Indian Olympic Association, IOA, today announced that Olympic medalists Mirabai Chanu and Lovlina Borgohain will serve as India's flag and baton bearers at the opening ceremony of the Commonwealth Games in Glasgow. The opening ceremony of the scaled-down multi-sport event will be held on July 23rd at the OVO Hydro Arena. In a press release, IOA President P.T. Usha said the honour recognises their outstanding contribution to Indian sport and wished the entire contingent success at the Games. Mirabai has been India's leading weightlifter for close to a decade. She won the silver medal in the women's 49-kilogram category at the Tokyo Olympics in 2021 and followed it with gold at the 2022 Commonwealth Games in Birmingham. Lavlina Borgohain secured a bronze medal at the Tokyo Olympics and went on to win gold at the 2023 World Boxing Championships. In FIFA World Cup, European rivals France and England will lock horns in the third-place playoff match at the Miami Stadium tonight. The match is scheduled to begin at 2:30 a.m. Indian Standard Time. Argentina and Spain will face each other in the finals of FIFA World Cup at the New York New Jersey Stadium tomorrow night. In badminton, Indian shuttler and two-time Olympic medalist PV Sindhu has reached the women's singles final at the Japan Open in Tokyo today. She entered the final after her opponent and world number 4 Chen Yufei of China retired during the second game of the match. The Indian Meteorological Department, IMD, has issued a red colour warning for very heavy rainfall with isolated extremely heavy rainfall over sub-Himalayan West Bengal, Sikkim and Uttarakhand tomorrow. Heavy rainfall is also expected over Delhi, Haryana, Chandigarh, Punjab, Bihar, Chhattisgarh, Himachal Pradesh, Uttar Pradesh, Karnataka, Madhya Pradesh, Jammu Kashmir, Jharkhand, Kerala, Mahe, Odisha and parts of northeast India during the next 2 days. And now before we end the bulletin, the headlines once again. 72nd National Film Awards announced. Yami Gautam wins Best Actress Award for Article 370. Mammootty for Brahma Yugam and Kartik Aaryan for Chandu Champion share Best Actor Award. 20 rebel TMC MPs who joined National Citizens Party of India get Lok Sabha Speaker's approval for separate seating in the House. Massive fire at a firecracker factory in Ahmedabad claims 5 lives. Prime Minister Narendra Modi expresses grief. US-Iran fighting over Strait of Hormuz escalates with attacks on key infrastructure and military targets. Olympic medalists Mirabai Chanu and Lavlina Borgohain to be India's flag and baton bearers at opening ceremony of Commonwealth Games in Glasgow. That is all in the news at 9. Good night.
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This is Akashvani, the news read by Nipunika Shahid. Hindi film Article 370 has won the Best Film Award in the 72nd National Film Awards. Announcing the awards in New Delhi this evening, Chairman of Jury Feature Film Jairat said, Mammootty and Kartik Aaryan have won the National Film Awards in Best Category, Best Actor category for their movies Brahma Yugam and Chandu Champion. He said Yami Gautam will be given the Best Actress Award for her performance in the film Article 370. Chairman of Jury, Non-Feature Film, Asim Kumar Sinha said Bangar, directed by Sumira Roy, has bagged the Best Non-Featuring Film Award. Best Short Film is Hama Safar in Marathi. He said Best Direction Award will be given to Anandel Rai for Statue of Unity, Ekta Ka Prateek. Best Film Critic Award will be given to Sanjeev Srivastava. Award for Best Writing on Cinema will be given to K. Pradeep Kumar Shetty for his Kannada book. Lok Sabha Speaker Om Birla has given approval for a separate seating in the House for the 20 rebel TMC MPs who have joined Nationalist Citizens Party of India, NCPI. Mr. Birla also gave his approval to the merger of six Shiv Sena UBT MPs with the Shiv Sena led by Maharashtra Deputy Chief Minister Eknath Shinde. With the merger of the six MPs, the strength of the Shiv Sena has gone up to 13 from 7 in the lower house of parliament. The government has convened an all-party meeting tomorrow ahead of the monsoon session of the parliament beginning on Monday. During the meeting, the government will seek cooperation from all political parties to ensure the smooth functioning of both houses of parliament. The monsoon session will commence on Monday and continue till the 13th of next month. During the session, several important legislation are scheduled to be taken up for discussion and passage. In Gujarat, five people were killed and several others injured today after a massive fire broke out at a firecracker manufacturing and processing unit on the Ramol Gathraj Road in Ahmedabad. President Draupadi Murmu and Prime Minister Narendra Modi have expressed deep grief over the loss of lives in the fire and prayed for the speedy recovery of the injured. The Prime Minister announced an ex gratia of 2 lakh rupees from the Prime Minister's National Relief Fund for the next of kin of each deceased and 50,000 rupees for the injured. Our correspondent reports that the fire has been brought under control. Union Home Minister Amit Shah has extended condolences over the tragic accident at a firecracker factory in Ahmedabad. In a social media post, Mr. Shah said that every possible medical facility is being provided to the injured. The government has decided that there will be no change in the policy in respect of implementation of approved list of models and manufacturers, ALMM List 2 for solar photovoltaic PV cells, no blanket extension in applicability of ALMM List 2 for solar power projects will be provided. The Ministry of New and Renewable Energy said that, however, a limited window is being provided for net metering projects and open access RE power projects. It added that such projects can now be commissioned with the exemption of ALMM List 2 for solar PV cells till 31st December this year. The ministry further said that the government is committed to making India self-reliant in solar PV manufacturing and establishing India as a major role in the global value chain. India's first privately developed orbital rocket Vikram-1 under Mission Agamon has

successfully reached orbit after completing its final burn and injecting payloads into a 450 kilometers orbit. The liftoff took place at 12.05 p.m. from the Satish Dhawan Space Center at Sriharikota in Andhra Pradesh. The Indian Olympic Association today announced that Olympic medalists Meerabai Chanu and Lovlina Borgohain will serve as India's flag and baton bearers at the opening ceremony of the Commonwealth Games in Glasgow. In badminton, Indian shuttler and two-time Olympic medalist PV Sidhu has reached the women's singles final of the Japan Open in Tokyo today. She entered the final after her opponent and world number 4, Chen Yufei of China, retired during the second game of the match. And that is the end of this news bulletin.

since 1934, the second edition of the tournament, with the 1950 edition being the only exception. Meanwhile, Argentina and Spain will face each other in the finals of FIFA World Cup at the New York, New Jersey Stadium tonight. The match will begin at 12:30 a.m. Indian Standard Time. And that is the end of this news bulletin.

He said Yami Gautam will be given the Best Actress Award for her performance in the film Article 370. Chairman of jury non-feature film Asim Kumar Sinha said Bhangar, directed by Sumira Roy, has bagged the Best Non-Featuring Film Award. Best Short Film is Humsafar in Marathi. He said Best Direction Award will be given to Anand L. Rai for Statue of Unity, Ekta Ka Prateek. Best Film Critic Award will be given to Sanjeev Srivastav. Award for Best Writing on Cinema will be given to K. Pradeep Kumar Shetty for his Kannada book Nani Ruvude Nemagagi Nadi Ruvude Nanagagi Kannada Cinemada Tatvamattu Rajakiya. The government has convened an all-party meeting today ahead of the monsoon session of the parliament beginning on Monday. During the meeting, the government will seek cooperation from all political parties to ensure the smooth functioning of both houses of parliament. The monsoon session will commence on Monday and continue till the 13th of next month. During the session, several important legislation are scheduled to be taken up for discussion and passage. Union Minister of Commerce and Industry Piyush Goyal yesterday addressed the India-Estonia Business Forum in Tallinn during his visit to Estonia, calling for deeper collaboration in trade, investment, innovation and technology. The forum brought together senior government representatives, industry leaders and business delegations from both countries to explore new avenues for strengthening bilateral economic cooperation. In his address, the minister highlighted India's remarkable economic transformation over the past two decades and underscored its emergence as one of the world's fastest-growing major economies. The Central Board of Secondary Education, CBSE, has declared the results of the Class 10 Second Board Examinations 2026. Students can access their results through DigiLocker Results Portal at the URL results.digilocker.gov.in. In line with the recommendations of the National Education Policy, CBSE had introduced two board examinations for Class 10 from this year. The main board examination was conducted from 17th February to 11th March, followed by the second board examination from 15th May to 21st May this year. CBSE said that overall pass percentage after combining the results of the main and second board examinations of this year was 96.78%. Pakistani police have detained 121 Afghan nationals while executing an enforcement operation in Lahore. According to the authorities, 28 out of the 121 Afghan nationals were released later as they possessed valid residency documents, while the 93 others were transferred to a holding center in Lahore. Pakistani media reported that this operation is part of an ongoing nationwide campaign by Pakistan. Islamabad has detained and deported hundreds of thousands of Afghans since late 2023. The enforcement was intensified after the deadline for undocumented Afghans to return had expired earlier this month. Iran's Deputy Foreign Minister for Legal and International Affairs, Kazim Gharibabadi, has announced that Tehran has suspended its commitments under the recently signed Islamabad Memorandum of Understanding with the United States, accusing Washington of breaching the agreement. According to Iranian media, Gharibabadi said the two sides had been engaged in negotiations, but the United States allegedly violated its obligations under the MOU by carrying out what he described as aggressive actions. In FIFA World Cup, European rivals France and England will lock horns in the third-place playoff match at the Miami Stadium today. The match is scheduled to begin at 2:30 a.m. Indian Standard Time. France's World Cup campaign came to an end after a semi-final defeat against Spain. England, on the other hand, will aim to secure its best World Cup finish since lifting the trophy 60 years ago. And that is the end of this news bulletin.

This is Akashvani, the news read by Mehwash Fatima. Hindi film Article 370 has won the Best Film Award in the 72nd National Film Awards. Announcing the awards yesterday in New Delhi, Chairman of Jury Feature Film Jayaraj said, Mammootty and Kartik Aaryan have won the National Film Awards in Best Actor category for their movies Brahm Yugam and Chandu Champion. He said Yami Gautam will be given the Best Actress Award for her performance in the film Article 370. Chairman of Jury Non-Feature Film Asim Kumar Sinha said, Bhangar, directed by Sumira Roy, has bagged the Best Non-Featuring Film Award. Best Short Film is Hamsafar in Marathi. He said Best Direction Award will be given to Anand L. Rai for Statue of Unity, Ekta Ka Prateek. Best Film Critic Award will be given to Sanjeev Srivastav. Award for Best Writing on Cinema will be given to K. Pradeep Kumar Shetty for his Kannada book Nani Ruvude Nimagagi Nadi Ruvude Nanagagi Kannada Cinemada Tathava Mattu Rajakiya. Due to adverse weather, authorities have said that the Shri Amarnath Ji Yatra will remain suspended from today. Anshul Garg, Divisional Commissioner Kashmir, said that in view of the inclement weather forecast issued by the India Meteorological Department (IMD), the Yatra shall remain temporarily suspended from both the Pahalgam and Baltal routes with effect from 19th July 2026 as a precautionary measure to ensure the safety and well-being of the pilgrims. So far, over 3.7 lakh pilgrims have paid obeisance at the Holy Cave Shrine during the ongoing Shri Amarnath Ji Yatra. This year's Yatra started on July 3 and will conclude after 57 days on August 28, coinciding with Shravan Purnima and Raksha Bandhan festivals. BJP IT cell chief Amit Malviya yesterday described the government's ethanol blending program E20 as one of India's biggest public policy successes, saying it has boosted farmer incomes, strengthened energy security, and reduced dependence on imported crude oil. In a social media post, Malviya said the program deserved a holistic, evidence-based assessment rather than partisan critique driven by political point scoring, adding that public policy of such scale should be judged by measurable outcomes. Calling the achievement of 20% ethanol blending one of India's most consequential policy successes, he said the initiative had simultaneously advanced farmer welfare, rural development, cooperative institutions, energy security, and environmental sustainability. Several leaders of the Hindu community in Bangladesh yesterday called for an immediate release of Haridas Chandra Tarni Das, the man who proposed the construction of an 81-foot-tall statue of Lord Ram within the premises of the Shri Shri Radha Govind and Kali Temple in Palashbari Upzilla of Gai Bandha district. According to local media, Tarni Das was reportedly taken into custody from the Palashbari temple area on July 12 in connection with an alleged money laundering case lodged at Uttar West Police Station in Dhaka. The demands for his release were raised during a protest rally organized by the Bangladesh Hindu Buddhist Christian Unity Council, a human rights organization working against religious discrimination, outside the Jatiya Press Club in Dhaka. Pakistani police have detained 121 Afghan nationals while executing an enforcement operation in Lahore. According to the authorities, 28 out of the 121 Afghan nationals were released later as they possessed valid residency documents, while the 93 others were transferred to a holding center in Lahore. Pakistani media reported that this operation is part of an ongoing nationwide campaign by Pakistan. Islamabad has detained and deported hundreds of thousands of Afghans since late 2023. Iran's Deputy Foreign Minister for Legal and International Affairs, Kazim Gharib Abadi, has announced that Tehran has suspended its commitments under the recently signed Islamabad Memorandum of Understanding (MOU) with the United States, accusing Washington of breaching the agreement. According to Iranian media, Gharib Abadi said the two sides had been engaged in negotiations, but the United States allegedly violated its obligations under the MOU. And that is the end of this news bulletin.

This is Akashvani, the news read by Mehwash Fatima. The government has convened an all-party meeting today ahead of the monsoon session of the parliament beginning on Monday. During the meeting, the government will seek cooperation from all political parties to ensure the smooth functioning of both houses of parliament. The monsoon session will commence on Monday and continue till the 13th of next month. During the session, several important legislation are scheduled to be taken up for discussion and passage. The government has decided that there will be no change in the policy in respect of implementation of approved list of models and manufacturers ALMM List 2 for solar photovoltaic PV cells. No blanket extension in applicability of ALMM List 2 for solar power projects will be provided. The Ministry of New and Renewable Energy said that, however, a limited window is being provided for net metering projects and open access RE power projects. It added that such projects can now be commissioned with the exemption of ALMM List 2 for solar PV cells till 31st December this year. The ministry emphasized that this step will help the standalone solar PV module manufacturers by providing them protection of investments already made in the form of inventories through additional demand creation. Hindi film Article 370 has won the Best Film Award in the 72nd National Film Awards. Announcing the awards in New Delhi last evening, Chairman of Jury Feature Film Jai Raj said, Manmuti and Kartik Aaryan have won the National Film Awards in Best Actor category for their movies Brahm Yugam and Chandu Champion. He said Yami Gautam will be given the Best Actress Award for her performance in the film Article 370. Chairman of Jury Non-Feature Film Asim Kumar Sinha said, Bhangar directed by Sumira Roy has bagged the Best Non-Featuring Film Award. Best Short Film is Humsafar in Marathi. He said Best Direction Award will be given to Anand L. Rai for Statue of Unity, Ekta Ka Prateek. Best Film Critic Award will be given to Sanjeev Srivastav. Award for Best Writing on Cinema will be given to K. Pradeep Kumar Shetty for his Kannada book Nani Rivude, Nimagagi, Nadi Rivude, Nanagagi, Kannada, Cinemada, Thatva Mathu Rajakiya. Due to adverse weather, authorities have said that the Shri Amarnath Ji Yatra will remain suspended from today. Anshul Garg Divisional Commissioner Kashmir said that in view of the inclement weather forecast issued by the India Meteorological Department IMD, the Yatra shall remain temporarily suspended from both the Pahalgam and Baltal routes with effect from 19th July 2026 as a precautionary measure to ensure the safety and well-being of the pilgrims. So far, over 3.7 lakh pilgrims have paid obeisance at the Holy Cave Shrine during the ongoing Shri Amarnath Ji Yatra. This year's Yatra started on July 3 and will conclude after 57 days on August 28, coinciding with Shravan Purnima and Raksha Bandhan festivals. Security forces have arrested two more individuals in connection with the killing of six Naga civilians in Manipur. The arrests were made following sustained intelligence-based operations and the suspects are currently being interrogated to uncover the circumstances surrounding the case. Police said the investigation is progressing and efforts are underway to identify and apprehend any other persons involved. The authorities reaffirmed their commitment to ensuring justice for the victims and maintaining law and order in the region. The US military has said two troops are dead and one is missing after Iranian attacks on a base in Jordan. They are the first US deaths due to direct Iranian fire since the opening days of the war. A statement said they were killed yesterday as the US and partner forces defended against Iranian ballistic missile and drone attacks. It added that four other service members who were medically evacuated to Jordanian hospitals were later discharged. The dead were not identified. India Meteorological Department IMD has issued a red color warning for very heavy rainfall with isolated extremely heavy rainfall over sub-Himalayan West Bengal, Sikkim and Uttarakhand today. And that is the end of this news bulletin.